0: Razo.
1: Van 's morgens vroeg tot 's avonds laat. 105.2 Ether, 103.8 Kabel. 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
2: Chaka, chaka, chaka, chaka, Khan. Chaka Khan. Chaka Khan. Chaka Khan. Chaka Khan. Let me rock it, let me rock it, Chaka Khan. Let me rock it, that's all I wanna do. 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Let me rock it, let me rock it, Chaka Khan. 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And let me take it in my arms, let me feel you with my charm, Chaka. 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I wanna rock you, Chaka, baby, cause you make me wanna scream. 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
1: 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I'm going to answer this phone.
0: All right, B.
2: Hello?
3: Hi, baby.
2: What's up?
3: What's wrong?
2: I'm not. Just chilling. Just working. What's up?
3: Where are you?
2: I'm at the studio.
3: Oh, what are you working on?
2: My music. What do you mean what I'm working on?
3: What's wrong? Why do you sound like that?
2: Nothing. What's going on?
3: I was just calling to see if you wanted to come by tonight.
2: I mean, you just be tripping, man. You know we've been going out all this time, and you just holding back. I mean, I don't see why you holding back from me. It don't make no sense.
3: I mean, can you just please come tonight?
2: Is it gonna be different?
3: I mean, just trust me. I had to figure out if that's all you wanted. You know what I'm saying? And now I know. So can you just please come?
2: All right, I'll be out there later.
3: All right.

0: Fire!
1: Let me get master singer and I'll pass it. Yeah, man, a two-time span passing through. All the road boys, them.

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Some women were made, but me, myself, I like to think that I was created for a special purpose. Now, what's more special than you?

0: Azalea Angel alongside the man called Asadana. Representing for the Empress Dana Lee. Red Lion Steel.
1: Who
0: would tell them?
2: Who would tell them?
1: You don't know Amsterdam in a lock-in.
3: Let's go.
1: Irish from 5 to 7 p.m. Empress Dana Lee. Oh, you mean Red Lion Steel, son? Strictly the best in roots rock reggae music. Oh, yes, Azza.
0: 5 to 7.

Well, there are no difference in I, but man create difference within themselves. It's one Rastafari and it's one Haile Selassie and it's one liberty, and that liberty come down to one love.

African harmony. So, if you want to call it African chant, you can call it. If you want to call it an Airbnb, you can call it. But I can call it a chant. It's a heretical chant. It's something to open the eyes of the people, not to let them accept Rastafari, but just to let them see and that they can show Rastafari the respect that they deserve. Because we are not here to recruit people and to beg people to come into Rastafari or to be Rastafari. That is why we have so much followers. That's why we have so much imposters. That's why we have so much people talking that Rastafari, Rastafari, like they are talking about their friend. No, we are not Christian. We are not Muslim. We are from no organization. We are some heretical people. And we are not here begging people to be Rastafari. We are not here to teach the people that, yes, Rastafari is right and you must be Rastafari because this is the way. No! All these choosing people are already chosen. We are not here, we are not begging anyone to say Emperor Haile Selassie is the Almighty. We are not beggars.

side, let's be Irene. How are you doing today? Yes, I am. It's been a while, it's been a while for real. Today is Saturday, the 12th of September. And, you know, say yesterday was the new beginning of the new year of Ethiopian New Year. All who's eye liberating. Welcome, Addis Ahmed. Yeah, man, a new year. It's really and truly 2019. Yes, going out to everyone who joined themselves on Saturday. Let's be Irish. My name is Empress Ina Lee. I'm here with you till 7, and it's an honor once again seeing Naya Bingi vibes in the afternoon.

Yes, I am. Sometimes things go like this when you're on the internet, no? Something go wrong right away, boy. But I'm give you that one soon. This is a next one from Prince Allah. Blessings to Prince Allah.

Let's be Irish, yeah? Every Saturday from 17 till 19, bringing the latest and best in reggae, roots.

Yeah, man, going out to all the sisters, all the brothers. This is Empress Ayola. The Ayola for her great work so long. Yeah, man, give thanks for such great, strong Empress them, you know. Yeah, my Harlem pull it for sure.

Yeah, man, it's, let me see what time is it. 17 minutes, 17:44 right here in Amsterdam South. He's picking up all the market people that are already going home and worked hard the whole day. Good thing the weather was okay today. Yeah, man, don't forget on October the 24th, there will be big things are going right here in Amsterdam from 9 to 4 at the place Can Dance Studios, Isolaterweg 28 in Amsterdam. Early bird special, €25, 4 for Koop. Before you get to the place, to the venue, it's pre-sale, €35 at the door, €45. So you better get your tickets on time. Artist Jam Mason, straight from Jamaica. It's a DDG Productions, and music by DJ Ewa Sound. I Empress Aino will also be there. Ja Principal, Ja Prince, Johan Mann, and Sister Patty, Derek Height Meditation, Reggae Band, backed by Roots Royal Reggae Band and more. I'm telling you, it's going to be a day, a night of niceness. So you better be there, Ja Mason, the real original farmer man. And we'll be having him, I think, end of this month, we're going to show have him live on air from Jamaica talking to the farmer.

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This one is from Queen Omega Anthony Bean. 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

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Earth, strong to the ones who have having the earth light this month, Sebulon month. 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

going, you could be in London, and St. Martin, John Echtel, my family, like big up, Tariq, big love.

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Chicken Jaffy Rastamana Chaffy.

Yes. Different calendar because it follows a 18-month on Asian Christian calculations. The year timeline 8 years in this time. Gregorian calendar. What do I want to say? So for September 26th, we celebrate the arrival of the 9th not great, even years. Assume we feel so young. We're going out celebrating.

En is je nood aan koers? Het translate of dual Amharic language. It is the name given to the new national holiday. I liberated annually on the 11th of December 12th of June. Meaning behind is the rooted in tradition and legend of the Kwa. You could if you don't understand all of this, but this is the tradition. Yeah, man. Give thanks. Blessing up also in Adyard, Chyna Smith, and all brothers also.

0: 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You ready?
1: The Ethiopian New Year, YTV Net. On September 1965, His Imperial Majesty, Emperor the First, that ended for year. It is our wish that people to march for peace will be restored in areas of conflict, and that he will continue to bless all in better people, peoples of the Kutatash, Day of the Ethiopia. It a Baskaram Ethiopian and Eritrean, which is September, or during it September, according to the calendar. Ash is a Ethiopian new means girl in the Amharic language and in the First Kings 10, Chronicles 9. It tells 3,000 story of the of ancient Ethiopian 708 Queen Sheba. $100 of gold, which is equivalent as gifting him a large unique spices upon her Ethiopia ferry journey to visit of Israel in Jerusalem, welcomed her in Kufels to replenish her, has also associated with Queen Sheba's return, especially at many churches. The celebration is both religious and with the day, with this followed by the family among children, all gifts or dabble, with many families visiting a adult veg, which is a honey. In the morning, people in traditional Kutan church torches are made out of dried wood and lit out of the houses. The lighting of the torches accompanied by the singing of by the young, and after they pay church families to share a traditional meal of injera. Injera is made of a sponge at bread. Teff, one of the most nutritious. They also have a variety of meat, wat, or vegetarian, which is savory stew made with herbs and spices. Young girls and walk together to present these bouquets to friends. New Year and go door to receive money for it. Tradition of Christmas and carol singing children in the ways draw pictures, icons, and exchange formal New Year greetings to all elders and discuss their life. They send peace for celebrate freely as they spend the money that they manage to earn on the account. Malcolm Addis Ahmed from Rastafi Network. Happy New Year to those near and far. Create blessing to your life. The strength and clarity. Our works.

come again. All Ethiopians all over this world, I liberate and all the blessings and long for the item.

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Happy the Earth New Year. So on the incident terrible that happened, we are of course this great bush doctor who landed on the 11th of September in 1987.

Winston Newtosh. Transcended on the 11th hour in 1987 as a Jamaican singer along with Bob Marley and was four member of Wailers. That's from 1969. After which he established himself as a solo artist and a promoter of

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1: We've been talking. 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
0: And I've been on the 30th. And this one is September. Power Shift.

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From the reggae agenda.

Tickets still, but it's all good. Sister Nancy's gonna be at Skate Cafe by Skank Week. 25th of September, I'll be in the place, Skate Cafe in Amsterdam, and she'll be in Turin on the 25th of September. Gambia in Willem on the reggae roots and riding rhythms in the soul every last Saturday of the month. Also do the reggae dub hub 26th of September, so roots riders in Bayer Long Mo Ali. 26th of September, massive live at home. Yeah, that's

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Brother Mark and Brother Roman for the great works.

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Pick up yourself, Nibessa. 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And your daughter, big up. 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Stop. Reggae promotion. And Gideon Mark, bless up. Brother Lightning. AKA Clay Hilma, Sister Nella, Camille, Sister Jess, Sister Miriam, everyone, all of yourself. It was the honor to travel with the children. The promoter struggling and working hard.

0: album out by Kuya Brett. If you didn't listen, it's a great album. Big up. This is a message to beautiful Africa. Beautiful our motherland to be. Enjoy your Saturday. If I'm to next week, Saturday morning.
1: To the motherland.
0: If it's not I, it's I and I. I last year. Prince Menon and I. Enjoy your Saturday and your Sunday. My name is Empress Ina Lee. Listen up, all Sandam, Posse, Amsterdam, Rotterdam, England, all beautiful people. A big tune.

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But the destiny that we must decide, it must be good for the people.

Let's focus our discussion first on marijuana, okay? Marijuana has a very distinct smell, okay? 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